0: take care of myself. Adam, the female half is calling, advising that the male half originally physically assaulted her. She's declining medical, advising that the male is GOA on a scooter with her Android phone.
1: Copy. Let's say Paul 139, can you log me in at 6 Charles 2 and add me to the
0: 2.5 and 10-4.

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0: Exeter, right side, copy 594. A13, 10-5 RP, advising at 125 North Orange, there's graffiti on the alleyway in the fence.
1: 7-4, you could pass for now.
0: Ten four.

0: 10, Charles Visalia, copy a strong arm 211. Adam. Death occurred about an hour ago. RP is advising her 17-year-old brother, Eric, was walking home from the bus stop when a Hispanic male adult, 5'10", thin build, flashing wearing a ski mask and all black clothing, took Eric's gold jeans worth $1,800. RP stated that subject's hands were in his pockets and he possibly had a weapon.
1: You can come
0: in my car,
1: I'll be
0: 76. 10-4, RP's calling from 5665 Avenue 377. He's advising that it occurred on Avenue 377 and Pound Road.

0: 40 out of my side, copy 602. 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He's calling from 9299 Avenue 416. 9299 Avenue 416. He's advising two subjects he's asked to leave his property twice already are still on the property and refusing to leave. They're currently going through a bag of trash. A Hispanic male adult, Lessing wearing jeans and a tank top. Additionally, a female, Hispanic female adult, Lessing wearing shorts.
1: Thank you.

44, you ready to say a copy of Panic Alert? It's going to be an audible keypad panic alarm at the residence of Luis Hernandez, 40368 Robert Road, 40368 Robert Road. RP is pending.

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San Charles on the line. 21 request for Manuel Hernandez. He's calling in regards to CAT number 26 Charles 113494. 113 494 in regards to a civil issue.

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1: 6 p.m, go ahead.
0: Millhap is code 4, denied medical. Small laceration to their right hand finger area. I'm going to have a change of location now with 6 control. 10-4.
2: Going to be on 248 North Valencia Boulevard, Unit 111 for follow-up on case number 26 William 05166.

0: 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Can you confirm the street?
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0: Copy incident 377. The superintendent for the Munson Sultana School regarding an incident that's going to occur tomorrow.
1: 40 Adam, copy on handle.

0: Mike, so 840. Go for parties exchange information. I'll be 10-8 in the report.
1: Yeah.

by Celia 40 Boy 38. Avenue 408, Road 112, 9 Mary Frank Sam 462.

0: 40 Boy. It's cleared, expired 5-8 of 26, 2019 Chevy, and also Bravo out of color.
1: His phone's turned off. 10-8, tell her to recontact.
0: 10-4.

0: 71, copy 21.
1: Copy. Yeah. Vice 40 Charles, I'll be out with one on a mini dirt bike. Road 112 and Avenue 48.
0: Yeah.

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1: From.
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0: 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Starting miles 166.
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1: 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I copy.
2: By Celia, 40 boy, rolling 28.
0: 40 boy.
2: It'll be a Washington plate, boy, Edward, X-ray, 8891.
0: 10-1.
1: That's it, pretty Charles. I'm not sure if you copied that. I happened to think before. 40
0: Charles, 7118, go for it. Boy, that plate's clear current to 2008 Chevy Impala, last of via Lobos.
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0: 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Confirming it's going to be for the mini bike, and is a flatbed needed?
1: April.

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1: 1 Sam.
0: That RP from the previous call recontacted me and provided him civil options, the CAD comments for further today.

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1: Good.
0: Left my mind with RP Tina Gonzalez, 18904 Avenue 300. I think her neighbor, Robert Van Winkle, who lives next door, is shooting a gun towards the RP's residence. He's also yelling at the RP's son to step out of the residence.
1: One time I caught B, 60 Amber 60 Charles, can one of you guys break?

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0: Copy, thank you. 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
1: Central.
0: Central, I'm ET on any shots or anyone in need of assistance. They have nothing further to name.
1: 10-4, copy audible.
0: I copy, 7-6.
1: She advised he was shooting towards the residence, unknown what type of gun. He's going to be last seen wearing all black and was yelling at her son to come outside of the residence.

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0: 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Charlie Custody.
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0: Standby, break 60 Charlie 7.
1: Code 4, civil not subject. Come back, I'm better for you.
0: 60 Charles, Tim. 10 Adam, correction. If you can follow, you can copy incident 366 if the 10-21 follow, please.

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0: 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I'll be 10-8 in the report.

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0: 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I think she received a call from a male on scene that a female by the name of Annette has dementia and confused us to how she got to the location.
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0: Gonna be a 2006 Yamaha model Paul William 50, a color blue in color, license plate 95427 David. Flight 740 Charles. Storage authority is going to be VC 22651H1.
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0: 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I'll be 76 to 6400, with the mount 85 for 11-377.
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0: 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I'll be 76 to 700 West Sierra, apartment 23. Step to contact. 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

0: 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Hopefully you tell me with the report. And book me on call 353.
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Advice 871, would be 76 to 700 West Sierra, apartment 23 with the juvenile 59 rider.

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0: 813, myself and 821 will be out at the Straw Hut Pizza. For the RP, it's just not going to be the female at the end. 10-4. 10-4.
1: 871-867.
2: Good.
1: I'm out with the mom, you can 25.
2: It says 1-0-23, my final is 008.
1: 10-4, 1942.

0: A13, copy it, Wayne.
1: Go ahead.
0: A13, California, 9 Mary Zebra Lincoln, 560.
1: A13, it's clear car 2024 Toyota, last of Armstrong, first of Jim, out of my sight. A1-3-7. Marcel, 867. 867. Score 4, juvenile was returned to his parent. It was a miscommunication. He did turn 10-8 over.
0: Negative on that female being at this location.
1: Definitely.

0: 81.
1: It's a possibility of females at Linwood Meadows off of Tulare Avenue in Visalia. Can you have a PPD do a welfare check?
0: Last any radio, be good.
1: Day 21. It's going to be last of Frank versus Emeritus. No DOB, approximately 70.
0: Confirming the last was Frank.
1: Day affirmative.
0: Yeah.

0: Flight 31, Sam.
1: 1, Sam.
0: Can you have medical 25 with us, code 4?
1: Paper. Confirming code 2.
0: Paper.
1: Denver.

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1: 840 copy code 4. Four 74, Miss Lake, copy information on penny.
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1: 47, if you can copy the tip now, we tried to text back the tipster and negative response.
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0: 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Can you go with 6 Charles case number?
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Mountain by 36 Charles. The Robert Van Winkle subject is going to be transported to KDH with EMS. I'll be following.

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0: Vice Elliott 44, this is subject to code 4, both units.
1: Voicemail, 10-8, Hillary contact. Can you put me on the 415?

0: Exeter, Westlake. Copy, you found property.
1: Westlake 13.
0: A13. 10-5RP is the Exeter Post Office. If I should locate a bag across the street, it's a rusty brown color near the tree.
1: A13, 10-4, I'm 23.

0: 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Can you 10-9 the case number?
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0: 840 fire medical route 244 east of Citrus for a female requesting to be transported for a blood transfusion. Code 4 to clear, most requested.
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0: Flight Cellular 40 Boy, rolling 28. 40
1: Boy.
0: Washington, David 86256 George.

0: 40 Boy. It's clear expired at 6/24 of 2026. It's a 2009 Chevy Avalanche. Lost in Vasquez out of Pasco, Washington.
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0: The RP for that previous 21 traffic called, and he was provided option 10-8 off of that, 23 on the 415.
1: 10-8.

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0: 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Patrol check to code 4. We're going to be out with the 40 boy.
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0: Vice Area 40 Boy. I'll be out with Law on a bike. Family Dollar Hollywood.
1: I saw 40 guys. I was 44.

Marcelo 867. 867. Cell phone was returned from 598 Westlake 2, Unit 3, 1080 North. 10-4.

0: 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Copy, 415 dog.
1: A
0: 10-5 RP, 400 North E is in Edwards Street. But she can hear a dog barking for over an hour. Request a patrol check.
1: 819, I copy 76. Bus 40 Charles, 1038.
0: 40 Charles.
1: Bus 40 Charles, it's going to be on Avenue 416 and Road 136. Next truck, obstructed plate. Standby for 28.

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I'll be out with one Beachwood and Road 156.

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0: Visalia and Cornucopia, California 8, Union Zebra, Mary 737.

0: 2019. It's a concurrent 2020 high on Bay Loster Rodriguez out of Fowler.
1: A19, I bought.

0: Westside. Westside, Sears, Charlie. I'm out with the vehicle. Clear South Pier 28.
1: Affirm, good.
0: Seven Nora Frank Strong 253. How are we out with one? Code 4.
1: Copy, I was on code. Charles, this clear car in 2012, Suzuki left of Cannon or Bush out of right side.
0: My side, Charles, copy.

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0: 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Go 4. I check both east and west edge with UTL on the stick in the area. I'll meet 10-8 in the report. 10-4.

0: 840 right side. 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
0: Yeah.

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0: Avenue 344, Millwood Drive. It's going to be North Zebra 900. It's going to be a disabled plate.
1: 10-4, is there David over Paul in the beginning or the end?
0: Nora's going to be at the beginning.

Ventura in Maryland, 6 John, X-ray, George, 692.

0: 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I'll be 76 to 594 South G George with the FEMA 95. Clear to copy beginning.
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0: 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Ten five RP 410 Outer Drive. Called 911 advising there's loud music. Neighbors are outside yelling in our 647 ring.
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Charlie, Charlie, units are code 4, UTL on any loud music in the area. All units, sending no report.

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0: 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Copy up for soldier.
1: 10 Adam.
0: Jensen went with this boat, Mike Ayala, 38193, Road 76. I see possibly saw two shadows near the solar panels on the property and the dogs are barking.
1: Copy.
0: Break 10
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0: Alpha Cellular 40 Boy with clear target at 1029 on them. Last up, Elizondo, Phonetics, Edward Lincoln, Ida, Zebra, Ocean, Nora, David, Ocean, First of Antonio, date of birth March 29th, 1975-75.
1: Edward.

0: 8:36 that was issued on 8/24/2735. He's got a SERB CPO. The protected is Gloria Viscalondo, 100 yards JOA at 27 to solid.
1: Can we check that 836 is still active? I believe he was arrested on that.

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1: 44, good.
0: 3-5 advising he was last booked 827 of 26 on a DP and HS.
1: Copy, thank you.

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2: A13, I'm out with both parties. Clip 1.

Bike Ferry 13, Wayne Allen, 2 via the studio. A13 is going to be on Charles, 388-4467, left of Joy, first of Nadine, middle of Faith, 2B11-23-1956, break. A13 seconds is going to be on Nora, 3402-373, last of Joy, first of Richard, middle of Nelson, 2B02-02-1957, 57.

0: 813, yes, sir.
1: Four.
0: What is subject's concluding local clearance in NCSR and no prior contacts? 27 valid for Richard.
1: A 1-3-4.

0: That's 40 Charles Alpha, good boy. I'll be stationed at 3.
1: Negative 3,
0: close.
1: Go ahead with your request.
0: That's 40 Charles. Can I get a 2901?
1: Affirm, go ahead.
0: I still have 40 shows. It's going to be last of Ramirez, first of Berman, date of birth 07-03-1984.

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0: 840. 840, it's going to be two vehicles that are slow rolling it down North Rose Avenue to East Pepper right now. Neither are stopping.
1: Typical description.
0: 840, the first is going to be a Kia 9 Victor Queen Mary 107. The second is going to be a gray Chevy. Stand by for plate.

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0: 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Y-Side 13, all units 10 a.m. report.
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0: 8-3-4, what's the 20?
1: 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That vehicle's clear. 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
0: first going to be a commercial driver's license. William 1490416. Last name Coronado, interchange Moreno. 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

0: 840, date of birth 072607.
1: Good.
0: 840, California driver's license, Union 0519018. 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

April, you both of your subjects are quickly local, clear and TNC, SRS, the 27th are both valid.

0: 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The 27s are both valid.
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I'll be out with 1, Avenue 408 and Road 116.

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0: 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I'll be out with 2.
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0: 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Fernando Torres out of Farmersville. Release of liability pending a master file, Fernando Antonio Rosendo, Flores.
1: 10-1.

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0: A40, go for a citation issue. Yeah, 10-8, no report. A40, 34. A40. Do you have his reg? A46 back.

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0: 41. I think I covered you. Are you 10-8 off the lobby? Copy 10-8 off the lobby and rest units. 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
1: Devil.

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Good. Myself and 154 will be out at 9036 El Monte Way.

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1: 40 Boy, 10-4. Robert, by sight.
0: 10 Robert, go ahead.
1: Would you be available to check an audible at the Old Liberty School, 11535 Avenue 264? It's going to be the main office, is more than likely staff on site.
0: Hey, from 76.

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0: Yeah, 28.
1: Boy 16, 027.
0: I covered you. One more time.
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0: 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I'll be 10-8, no report.
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0: by Sage Quay 6. I'll be 1041, Tulare Campus. Quay 6, tell me. Isolator 61 Robert 1041 unit 206.
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Good. I'm 23 at Oak Valley Elementary, Tulare.

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0: Vice on 833, can you start animal control?

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0: A from 40 Paul Tinney.
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0: Can you put 869 en route to a gate on Avenue 344 just east of Castle Rock? And can you advise CHP to phone in, doesn't appear any injuries, but it's going to be associated with their road maintenance?
1: 10-4.

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0: CHP copy Dell, send a unit. And confirming that was Avenue 344 east of Castle Rock. Did we confirm non-injury?
2: Yeah, from no injuries reported, 869 will advise when he goes on scene. And just advise CHP that it was in relation to one of their construction vehicles.
0: 10-4, yeah, they copied that.
2: Painful.
0: Just information pending lobby traffic as well.
2: 10-4. 7-3.
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0: The manager at Valencia House is advising that missing subject Joseph Bunch has returned. He's currently at State Foods getting groceries, but should return back to the property soon.

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Go ahead. Road 57, Avenue 376, California 7, Tom Union King 341.

10 Adam. The 29 is clear, expired October 2025 on a 2005 Toyota. Heading master file record, last at Munoz. Dinuba.

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0: 303 South Crespi. 303 South Crespi for a 15-year-old refusing to go to school. It's going to be Unit A, Adam, 1017 with the mom, Dina.
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0: 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Ted Charles, step 4. Sam 57, give you the return. Did you have additional?
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0: 842, the permanent plate assigned to that vehicle is 9 yellow, Boy Adam 168. 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
0: 242 just occurred, 15907 Avenue 328, Gonzales Lee Market. 1017 with Sandra, advising there's a male that just punched another male inside the store. Hispanic male, blue shirt, standing next to a gray sedan. The RP's uncle is outside speaking to him now.
1: 60 Adam, I copy, I'll be 76.
0: 10-4. The other half is also outside wearing an orange shirt next to a vehicle. Parties are separated waiting for units. 60 Charles, I'll add you to that.
1: 60 Charles, I copy.

0: 40 Robert. I'm going to be out at 12690 Miller for Animal Pro. Tilmer.
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0: 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I'll be 10-8.
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1: Tower. 46, 10A, warning.
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0: 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I'll be at 19625 Road 124, Tulare.
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0: Alright, so 842, Timmy with a report. I'll be on the code 11, Farmersville High School.
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0: 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I have one male, 9576 to Pedro.
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0: The medical's en route to 617 Chesson Court, 617 Chesson. The RP is the gardener. He's advising Linda Walker was crying and on the ground. She's been on the ground for over a day.
1: Hey, 15, I copy. I'll be 76.
0: At the school in Kings River.
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1: 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And you can call clear 120. 21 is handled.
0: 10-4. Pending a check of welfare at 29494 Road 152. 29494 Road 152. It's an open line 911. A female, possibly in distress. It's going to be within 9 meters of that address.
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1: 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Two ninth graders were in a 242, or in a 415 on campus. They have one in the office and one in the counseling office.
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0: Can you excuse me, please?
1: Okay, it's number 69875. 69875. I say 873. I'll be out with 1, Safe Foods, 250 East Antelope. Code 4. 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I say 873, switching to 3.

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0: 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If you can copy call 118, it's also 1021 regarding threats traffic.
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0: 5 Cellular 6 Charles 23. It's going to be a structure fire. I believe it's related to call 159 CHP and fire on scene.
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Come forth.

0: 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Myself and one sound will be 76 to 37717 Road 57 in Dinuba.
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1: 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Vice Lady 873 10A, report taken. I'll be 76 to the Woodlake High School traffic.
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0: It's going to be at 775 North Brundage, 775 North Brundage, 1017 with Patricia. Advised her husband, Eduardo, is trying to kick her out of the residence. A history of DV. Now it's just an open line.
1: Nice way, 46, I copy. 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

0: 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I'm out with FEMA. 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

0: 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It expired in August of 2024. 04 Chevy pickup left the Dodge out of Tulare.
1: 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Yeah, 1038. Overall on Sequoia and Acacia.

Actually, I want all units and stations information. Your MDTs are being worked on and will be going down at 1100 hours. IT will advise when they are back up and working. MDTs going down 1100 hours. If I say it clear at 1049.

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0: 10-4. And 1483, did you have traffic?
1: From B 1076 from JDF to 2136 North Inova Boulevard, Visalia. Starting mileage will be 37645 with 1 mile use 95.
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1: 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I'll be 76 momentarily.

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0: 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I'll be at 145 Hermosa, Woodley.
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0: 60 Charles, what's that?
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0: Hey, can you advise if your MDT is back working again?
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1: Right side of 14 Adam, good.
0: Being copy, call 224. It's a 1021 request. DRP moved from Three Rivers to Virginian. Wants to report some missing jewelry.

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They should be back up and working. MDT should be back. 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
0: I'll be 76 to 25456, road 140 in Visalia, regarding case number 26-045114.

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0: Negative on the crime. 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

0: King, 42.
1: 435 South Church Street, apartment B, boy. What's that?
0: Sir.
2: West Side, 60 Charles, 23.
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0: Good.
3: I'll be at 15770 Avenue 328 Ivanhoe.
0: Sir.
2: 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Ticket signed off 10-8.
0: Sir.

I said King 42, 1024, clear for the next. Good. 1527 South Crow Street, I said. Sir.

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0: Whitetail, Palm 154. Units be 10A, Tipper Patrol check. St. John's and Ben Maddox. 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

0: Bachelor 1436, can you show me 1042?
1: Sir. Vice 410, can you issue case number for incident? I'll be 10-8 with a report.
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1: Tower. I say it's intro. 10 Charles.
0: 21 was handled. You can put me 76. This is sufficient, first.
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0: 60 Adam, RP Jose Ortiz is father to a four-year-old Josue. His mom is at the office picking him up because another child had hit him a couple times. He's requesting a deputy to make a report or provide him with options. Mom, Maria, and the child will be in the office.
1: Got him, I got him. Bye, Shelly, 1483.
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0: 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I saw you audible.
1: 60 Charles.
0: Audible going off at the Calvary Chapel office. 11720 Avenue 264. It's multiple motions, including the break room. RP pending.
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0: 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Ashley Kyle is requesting a 21 regarding ongoing issues with her roommate Jason Avery. They live at 32330 Road 156. She's requesting no at 10:17, only at 21.
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0: 1072 McDaniel Bigham, Visalia Road and Virginia is going to be just north of that intersection regarding the irrigation system being messed with.
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0: 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They saw about 20 minutes ago a white RV drop off two dogs. The motorhome's going to have a blue pinstripe on it, a GOA eastbound on Lakeview.
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0: 69 by 5. BRP called back advising the subject possibly picked up the dog, so she no longer sees them or the motorhome.
1: Copy. I'll give her 21. But it's 40 boy. Myself and 40 Adam are 23 on the TA. Road blockage, negative entry so far.

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0: 6. And I'll have 1038 on the motorhome, Valencia, and Naranjo, on the roundabout.
1: Kepler.
0: That's going to be to Paul Sam, correction, to Robert Paul Sam, 422.
1: 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I'm belonging to a Nikki.

0: 40 Boy, if I saw you. They're both clear current. First one is a 01 Honda belonging to a Jesus Torres at a Cutler. The other one is a 2011 Honda belonging to a Sanchez out of I saw you.
1: Copy that, you. Oh, I saw you, 60 Charles.
0: 60 Charles.
1: 10-10 multiple 21s, unable to leave a voicemail, I'll be 10-8.
0: Yep.
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0: 40 Robert. 40 Robert. Who are you calling? Are you able to look at call 294? I believe it's 21 follow-up regarding one of your cases.
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0: Leon, Magnolia, the 200 near 243 South Magnolia by the canal. Just south.
1: Temperature.

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0: 10-4-10-8 with the report.
1: Timber.
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0: Sorry, King 42, 10 to Emperor Crippler, next. Good. 2071 East Olive Way, Denver.
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0: 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One driver is being transported by EMS.
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0: 40 Adams gonna stay on scene on the previous, I'll remain 10-8.
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0: Vice 869.
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0: You should be 10-8 with the cipher 12500A, and RO will be taking the vehicle.

0: 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Aspen and Road 158, California 8, George 40231.
1: What's your 20?
0: Aspen and Road 158.

I said King 42, 1024, clear from that. 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Start.

0: 40 boy, Charlie.
1: 40 boy.
0: CWS is the RP requesting a welfare check on two juveniles and a 21 with dispo. 12579 Avenue 419. 12579 Avenue 419. And they got information that Jordan Garcia, 222 of 16, and Aubrey Garcia, 316 of 2020, were left home alone.
1: 10-4.

0: Marshall, you're 60 Adams. Can you 10-9 the incident number?
1: I'm incident number 69937. 69937.
0: Thank you.

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0: CXP at the scene, I'll be 76 to 40 boy.

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0: Medical and fire en route to 260 North C, Lake Charles Street, for a 58-year-old subject with a hip injury. Fell in their tub. Is it code 4 to clear unless requested?
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0: 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They're in the area of Road 56 and Avenue 384. They believe there's a male subject who started the fire, and they're in the area. We have very limited info right now.
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1: Good.
0: Avenue 408, 124. I'll be just east of the intersection. 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

Fire Scene 69. 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
0: 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It's going to be white Toyota 4Runner versus black Ford Explorer. One driver does not have driver's license.

0: 49.
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0: Charles Albert, 40 Adam.
1: 10-4. Plate is clear, expired August 28th of this year on a 07 Chevy. And a release of liability left of Estrada, Dinuba.

0: One Sam, are you on, please, Sam?
1: Right there, One Sam.
0: Did you speak to the RP regarding this RP that wants the Amber Alert on his daughter?
1: There was no answer. I left a voicemail. You have him on the phone?
0: Negative. Call 333 is a Visalia PD officer requesting a 21.
1: 10.
0: I believe the case is actually their case.
1: Okay. I'll go with 21.

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1: Okay.
0: The caller became uncooperative and hung up the phone. Lieutenant 8.
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0: Negative. Just show me out. Code.

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0: 10-4, I'll be adding notes to the call.

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RPU is contacting me at 21, 10-8, no report.

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1: Call 380 is a 1021 request and then a possible welfare check at 493 North Cypress. He's requesting a 21 prior.
0: Yep.

0: 84, Sam 84. Medicals are out to 12944 Avenue 352. 12944 Avenue 352. 48-year-old female, that's HBD, tripped and fell and has head injury.
1: Right, 4-7. So this medical is only you, clear.
0: 10-4.

4, Sam. Just to update on that, there's history of DV at this address, and RP is advising she's passed out, breathing, but not waking up.

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0: Southwest Hill 40 boy. I got one detained, possibly DB.
1: 40 boy, copy. One detained, possible DB. TCAD, need to roll in.
0: Stand by, just one. 40 boy, 47. I copy. No B 76.